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That's Al Wilson, Bob Seger, and the Silver Bullet Band before that. And, well, we got lots of great tunes coming up. Where's My Manners? I'm Mason. I'm here till midnight. Rolling Stones on the way. 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

Miller Band rocking me. Keep on. Keep on rocking. Hey, Halle Berry, hope she gets some help if these allegations are true. It said a couple Saturdays ago, she jumped on her 12-year-old son who was playing with a VR headset and choked him while shouting, "Who is dominant now? Who is dominant?" This is all according to Halle's ex-husband, Olivier Martinez. So I didn't take it with a grain of salt, but he said his kid called him, told him to come pick him up. Also alleges there were other circumstances of physical and verbal abuse from Halle towards their son. And Olivier has been granted a temporary restraining order because of the emotional and mental distress that Halle has caused him due to the physical abuse of their shared son. Her visitations with her son have also been temporarily modified. Halle's attorney saying nope, entirely meritless and deliberately

1059 The Beach. O.C. Smith there, Little Green Apples. Oh, hit the apple orchard this past weekend. It was great. Saturday went out, and yeah, just a really good time. You know, make sure you get out and enjoy the outdoors. It's a great time of year for it. Great day it was today, huh? Well, we got great tunes. Now, Mac Davis on 105.9 The Beach.

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2: The 105.9, the beach, weatherology forecast. Lows level off around 55 tonight under clear skies. Winds out of the south, 5 to 10 miles per hour. Bright sunshine expected tomorrow. Highs level off around 77. Lows dip down to about 53. Tomorrow night, clear skies. Highs level off around 75. Wednesday, under mainly clear skies. 69 Thursday. From the Weatherology Weather Center, I'm Staff Meteorologist Laura Lockwood. Currently 70.

105.9 The Beach, King of the Road, Roger Miller. Well, police in North Texas say a 37-year-old man found a bag stuffed with $128,500 in cash sitting on top of a Bank of America ATM back in August. And also a smaller bag next to it, 719 checks in it. Information on one of the bags saying, oh, it could be Chick-fil-A's. Guy took it to Chick-fil-A. Manager said, nope, not ours. So he called the cops. Cops came and got it. Every dollar was accounted for. Guy's like, I don't, you know. They're like, hey, what's your name, pal? He's like, yeah, I don't want to. It's just the right thing to do. And that's what the sheriff said. The guy said it was the right thing to do. Didn't want to make a fuss about it. End it there. Okay, we will. Good on you, stranger. 105.9 The Beach.

0: Here's the 105.9 The Beach weatherology forecast. Lows level off around 55 tonight under clear skies. Winds out of the south, 8 to 15 miles per hour. Ample sunshine expected tomorrow. Daytime highs approaching 77. Clear skies tomorrow night. Lows level off around 53. Daytime highs approaching 75 Wednesday under mainly sunny skies. 69 Thursday. From the Weatherology Weather Center, I'm staff meteorologist Laura Lockwood. Right now, it's 66 degrees.
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I'm a man, Chicago on 105.9 The Beach. Not a particularly stinky city. We'll talk about the best smelling cities and the worst smelling cities next hour in a bit here. 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
3: The 105.9, the beach, weatherology forecast. Lows level off around 55 tonight under clear skies. Winds out of the south, 8 to 15 miles per hour. Ample sunshine expected tomorrow. Daytime highs approaching 77. Clear skies tomorrow night. Lows level off around 53. Daytime highs approaching 75. Wednesday, under mainly sunny skies. 69 Thursday. From the Weatherology Weather Center, I'm staff meteorologist Laura Lockwood. Right now, it's 66 degrees.
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105.9 The Beach, Gladys Knight and the Pips. Neither one of us. Kansas before that. It's Mason Till Midnight. Badfinger is coming up. This is Simon and Garfunkel on 105.9 The Beach.

0: 105.9 The Beach, welcome back. It's John Sebastian, Mason Till Midnight. You know, when people talk about the smell of cities, it's never how good does it smell. But new research ranked the best smelling cities, considering factors like local candle stores, bakeries, perfumeries, florists, and cleanliness. And other factors include air quality and abundance of green spaces, garbage disposal satisfaction. Yeah, lots of stuff. Well, in the end, top 10, Boston was number one, followed by Washington, D.C., San Francisco, Seattle, Philadelphia, Portland, Denver, Baltimore, Detroit, and Las Vegas. Las Vegas, I'm assuming it's all that oxygen they're pumping in. But when it comes to the worst, Jacksonville, Florida was the worst smelling, followed by Oklahoma City, San Antonio, El Paso, Texas, and Memphis. They didn't consider barbecue on this survey. It's 105.9 The Beach.
1: Here's the 105.9 The Beach weatherology forecast. Lows level off around 55 tonight under clear skies. Winds out of the south, 8 to 15 miles per hour. Ample sunshine expected tomorrow. Daytime highs approaching 77. Clear skies tomorrow night. Lows level off around 53. Daytime highs approaching 75 Wednesday under mainly sunny skies. 69 Thursday. From the Weatherology Weather Center, I'm staff meteorologist Laura Lockwood. Currently 64.
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0: Petty Money, baby, hold on. It's 105.9 The Beach. Yeah, talking the best smelling cities. Boston ranked number one. Jacksonville's the worst. Jacksonville locals could probably, you know, they knew this, I'm sure. Some signs that your city smells. Febreze has a higher street value than cocaine. Another sign that your city smells. People hold their breath stepping out of a porta potty. Another sign, the key that your mayor gives people is to the deodorant display at CVS or Walgreens, wherever they're locking it up for you now. You know, and probably the biggest telltale sign that your city smells, it doesn't have a Foot Locker, because it is a Foot Locker. It's 105.9 The Beach.
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105.9 The Beach. It was a beautiful Monday, that's for sure. Hey, Sunday wasn't bad either. I just took the kids to some parks and, yeah, got a little stuff done around the house. It was great. Hope you had a great weekend and your Monday, not bad either. We'll get you a little check out a little bit of weather soon. Here's Focus with Hocus Pocus, 105.9 The Beach.

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3: Here's the 105.9 The Beach weatherology forecast. Lows level off around 55 tonight under clear skies. Winds out of the south, 8 to 15 miles per hour. Ample sunshine expected tomorrow. Daytime highs approaching 77. Clear skies tomorrow night. Lows level off around 53. Daytime highs approaching 75. Wednesday, under mainly sunny skies. 69 Thursday. From the Weatherology Weather Center, I'm staff meteorologist Laura Lockwood. Currently 64.
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0: Herman's Hermits on 105.9 The Beach. Can't you hear my heartbeat? 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We got lots of great tunes coming up. 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
1: 1059, the beach, weatherology forecast. Lows level off around 55 tonight under clear skies. Winds out of the south, 8 to 15 miles per hour. Ample sunshine expected tomorrow. Daytime highs approaching 77. Clear skies tomorrow night. Lows level off around 53. Daytime highs approaching 75 Wednesday under mainly sunny skies. 69 Thursday. From the Weatherology Weather Center, I'm staff meteorologist Laura Lockwood. Right now, 61.
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4: Here's the 105.9, The Beach, weatherology forecast. Lows level off around 55 tonight under clear skies. Winds out of the south, 8 to 15 miles per hour. Ample sunshine expected tomorrow. Daytime highs approaching 77. Clear skies tomorrow night. Lows level off around 53. Daytime highs approaching 75. Wednesday under mainly sunny skies. 69 Thursday. From the Weatherology Weather Center, I'm staff meteorologist Laura Lockwood. Right now, 61.
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105.9 The Beach, Johnny Rivers there. You know, we're heading back up to the Rainy River, right on Lake of the Woods, northern Minnesota. We're going ice fishing March 7th through the 10th. The Winter Walleye Connection. 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Here's Grand Funk on 105.9.

0: Todd Rundgren, Bang the Drum on 105.9 The Beach. Yeah, as I mentioned, we are going to be taking a little trip back up north. We were just there last month, but we're heading back in March. The 7th through the 10th will be at Ballard's Resort. Fishing on Lake of the Woods, fishing on the ice in Lake of the Woods. The Winter Walleye Connection, get all the details. Ballardsresort.com. Very excited for this. We got the Beatles coming up on 105.9 The Beach.
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4: Here's the 105.9, the beach, weatherology forecast. Lulz level off around 55 tonight under clear skies, winds out of the south, 8 to 15 miles per hour. Ample sunshine expected tomorrow, daytime highs approaching 77. Clear skies tomorrow night, lulls of aloft around 53. Daytime highs approaching 75 Wednesday, under mainly sunny skies, 69 Thursday. From the Weatherology Weather Center, I'm staff meteorologist Laura Lockwood. Currently, it's 61 degrees.
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down into overdrive. Wound it up to 110, my speedometer said that I hit top end. My foot was glued like lead to the floor, that's all it is and it ain't no more. Now the boys all thought, lost my sense, and telephone poles looked like a picket fence. They said slow down, I see spots, the lines on the road just look like dots. Took a corner, sideswiped the truck, crossed my fingers just for luck. My fenders was clicking the guardrail post, the guy beside me was white as a ghost.

0: Lincoln, the cops was after my hot rod Lincoln. 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

0: 105.9 The Beach, don't pull your love. Well, the fact that everyone has a camera in their pocket hasn't deterred morons from acting like morons in public, but it has made other normal people shy who don't want to be filmed. According to a new poll, 47% of people say the possibility of becoming online content has reduced their ability to relax and be themselves in public. 31% say they avoid showing strong emotions or opinions. 30% avoid dancing, and 29% avoid acting silly or telling jokes. I'm not in that category. 105.9 The Beach.
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Mindbenders on 105.9 The Beach, Diana Ross and the Supremes. Before that, I'm Mason. I'm hitting the bricks. Hope you have a great rest of your Monday. I'm going to leave you with Gordon Lightfoot on 105.9. I'll see myself up.

0: Here's the 105.9, the beach, weatherology forecast. Lows level off around 55 tonight, under clear skies, winds out of the south, 8 to 15 miles per hour. Ample sunshine expected tomorrow, daytime highs approaching 77. Clear skies tomorrow night, lows level off around 53. Daytime highs approaching 75 Wednesday, under mainly sunny skies, 69 Thursday. From the Weatherology Weather Center, I'm staff meteorologist Laura Lockwood. Currently, it's 61 degrees.
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0: the 105.9 The Beach weatherology forecast. Lows dip down to about 55 overnight under clear skies. Winds out of the south, 8 to 15 miles per hour. Bright sunshine expected Tuesday. High temperatures reach up to 77. Clear skies Tuesday night. Lows dip down to about 53. Highs level off around 75. Wednesday, under mainly clear skies. 69 Thursday. From the Weatherology Weather Center, I'm staff meteorologist Laura Lockwood. Right now, it's 61 degrees.
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0: Here's the 105.9, the beach, weatherology forecast. Lows dip down to about 55 overnight under clear skies. Winds out of the south, 8 to 15 miles per hour. Bright sunshine expected Tuesday. High temperatures reach up to 77. Clear skies Tuesday night. Lows dip down to about 53. Highs level off around 75 Wednesday under mainly clear skies. 69 Thursday. From the Weatherology Weather Center, I'm staff meteorologist Laura Lockwood. Right now, it's 61 degrees.
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0: There's the 105.9, the beach, weatherology forecast. Lows level off around 55, overnight under mainly clear skies, winds out of the south, 8 to 15 miles per hour. Bright sunshine expected Tuesday, daytime highs approaching 77. Tuesday night, lows level off around 53. Mid-70s, Wednesday, cooler on Thursday, with highs in the upper 60s. That's your updated forecast brought to you by Quickstar, supporting local weather in communities across the state. Right now, it's 59 degrees.
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0: Here's the 105.9, the beach, weatherology forecast. Lows level off around 55, overnight under mainly clear skies, winds out of the south, 8 to 15 miles per hour. Bright sunshine expected Tuesday, daytime highs approaching 77. Tuesday night, lows level off around 53. Mid-70s, Wednesday, cooler on Thursday, with highs in the upper 60s. That's your updated forecast brought to you by Quickstar, supporting local weather in communities across the state. Right now, it's 59 degrees.
1: No matter the weather, it's always perfect on 105.9 The Beach.

0: Here's the 105.9, The Beach, weatherology forecast. Lows level off around 55, overnight under mainly clear skies, winds out of the south, 8 to 15 miles per hour. Bright sunshine expected Tuesday, daytime highs approaching 77. Tuesday night, lows level off around 53, mid-70s, Wednesday, cooler on Thursday, with highs in the upper 60s. That's your updated forecast brought to you by Quickstar, supporting local weather in communities across the state. Right now, it's 57 degrees.
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0: Here's the 105.9, the beach, weatherology forecast. Lows level off around 55 overnight under mainly clear skies. Winds out of the south, 8 to 15 miles per hour. Bright sunshine expected Tuesday. Daytime highs approaching 77. Tuesday night, lows level off around 53. Mid-70s Wednesday, cooler on Thursday with highs in the upper 60s. That's your updated forecast brought to you by Quickstar, supporting local weather in communities across the state. Right now, it's 57 degrees.
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Here's your 105.9 The Beach weatherology forecast. 55 overnight under mainly clear skies, south winds 8 to 15 miles per hour. High of 80 Tuesday, sunny skies. Lows around 54 Tuesday night, clear skies. Mainly sunny skies Wednesday with daytime highs approaching 76, 69 Thursday. From the Weatherology Weather Center, I'm meteorologist Jennifer Wojcicki. Currently, it's 57 degrees.

in 49 and went to Detroit working on assembly line. The first year they had me putting wheels on Cadillacs. 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

This is the Cottonmouth, and negatory on the cost of this machine there, Red Rider. 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It's cheaper that way.

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1: Here's your 105.9 The Beach weatherology forecast. 55 overnight under mainly clear skies, south winds 8 to 15 miles per hour. High of 80 Tuesday, sunny skies. Lows around 54 Tuesday night, clear skies. Mainly sunny skies Wednesday with daytime highs approaching 76, 69 Thursday. From the Weatherology Weather Center, I'm meteorologist Jennifer Wojcicki. Currently, it's 57 degrees.
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0: Here's your 105.9 The Beach weatherology forecast. 55 overnight under mainly clear skies, south winds 8 to 15 miles per hour. High of 80 Tuesday, sunny skies. Lows around 54 Tuesday night, clear skies. Mainly sunny skies Wednesday with daytime highs approaching 76, 69 Thursday. From the Weatherology Weather Center, I'm meteorologist Jennifer Wojcicki. Currently, it's 57 degrees.
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0: Here's your 105.9 The Beach weatherology forecast. 55 overnight under mainly clear skies, south winds 8 to 15 miles per hour. High of 80 Tuesday, sunny skies. Lows around 54 Tuesday night, clear skies. Mainly sunny skies Wednesday with daytime highs approaching 76, 69 Thursday. From the Weatherology Weather Center, I'm meteorologist Jennifer Wojcicki. Right now, it's 55 degrees.
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0: Here's your 105.9 The Beach weatherology forecast. Sunny today, highs top out near 77 degrees, winds southerly 5 to 15 miles per hour, higher gusts possible. Tonight, mostly clear skies, diminishing winds, lows drop to 53. Wednesday, lots more sunshine, highs warm into the mid-70s, then lows fall back to 50 on Wednesday night. From the Weatherology Weather Center, I'm meteorologist Phil Jensko. Right now it's 55.
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1: Here's your 105.9 The Beach weatherology forecast. Sunny today, highs top out near 77 degrees, winds southerly 5 to 15 miles per hour, higher gusts possible. Tonight, mostly clear skies, diminishing winds, lows drop to 53. Wednesday, lots more sunshine, highs warm into the mid-70s, then lows fall back to 50 on Wednesday night. From the Weatherology Weather Center, I'm meteorologist Phil Jensko. Right now it's 55.
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3: Your 105.9 The Beach weatherology forecast. Sunny today, highs top out near 77 degrees, winds southerly 5 to 15 miles per hour, higher gusts possible. Tonight, mostly clear skies, diminishing winds, lows drop to 53. Wednesday, lots more sunshine, highs warm into the mid-70s, then lows fall back to 50 on Wednesday night. From the Weatherology Weather Center, I'm meteorologist Phil Jensko. Right now it's 56.
4: No matter the weather, it's always perfect on 105.9 The Beach.

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1: I'm Joe Jaden with the Connoisseur Media Sports Update. Iowa State running back Aiden Flohr was named the AP National Player of the Week and the Big 12 Offensive Player of the Week yesterday. In the Cyclones' 45-42 win over West Virginia, Flohr was responsible for five total touchdowns. Coming up tonight, hear the recap of last Saturday's Iowa State football game on Cyclone Coach's Corner at 6:30 on AM 540 KWMT and YourFortDodge.com. The Fort Dodge boys golf team competed at the district meet at Lamar's yesterday. The Dodgers were 10th with a 337, 40 strokes off qualifying as a team. Mason Frevert finished 24th with an 80. He was 8 strokes away from qualifying as an individual. Iowa Central men's golf team competed in day one of the Battle for the Mississippi yesterday at Coal Valley, Illinois. The Tritons are currently tied for third as a team at plus 15. They're 9 strokes off the pace. Tejan Trentelman and Charlie Dumas are currently tied for 11th at plus 3. They're 7 strokes off the lead. Iowa Central volleyball stays number 4 in the NJCAA Division II rankings. The Tritons are 23-2 on the year. They've won 6 in a row. They host Northeast Nebraska on Wednesday at 6 o'clock. The Iowa Central women's soccer team stays at number 15 in the Division II rankings. They are 7-4 on the year. They host Northeast Nebraska Saturday at 1 o'clock. The Iowa Central men stay at number 19 in the latest Division II rankings. They are 8-2-1 on the year. They host Northeast Nebraska Saturday at 3:30. The Iowa High School Athletic Association has updated their high school football rankings. Class 4A, Cedar Rapids Xavier is number 1 with a 6-0 record. Fort Dodge is 14th with a 4-2 mark. Class 3A, Carroll is ranked 8th with a 5-1 record. Class 2A, Carroll Kemper is ranked 5th. They are 5-1 on the year. Class 1A, Clarion Goldfield Dows is 8th. They are 5-1 on the season. And 8th player, Bishop Garrigan is ranked 5th. They are 6-0 on the year. Today's local schedule, Dodger volleyball at Des Moines Lincoln at 7:15. Dodger girls swimming triangular at Des Moines Hoover with Ottumwa involved, getting underway at 5:30. St. Edmund volleyball in a North Central Conference quadrangular at Hampton Dumont Cal. The Gales play the host team at 7:15 and then Webster City at 8:25. South Central Calhoun cross country hosts the Brian Knapp Invitational at Lake City Country Club. The boys run at 4:30, the girls at 5:10. And I'm Joe Jaden with the Connoisseur Media Sports Update.
2: Here's your 105.9 The Beach weatherology forecast. Sunny today, highs top out near 77 degrees, winds southerly 5 to 15 miles per hour, higher gusts possible. Tonight, mostly clear skies, diminishing winds, lows drop to 53. Wednesday, lots more sunshine, highs warm into the mid-70s, then lows fall back to 50 on Wednesday night. From the Weatherology Weather Center, I'm meteorologist Phil Jensko. Right now it's 56.
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1: Here's your 105.9 The Beach weatherology forecast. Sunny today, highs top out near 77 degrees, winds southerly 5 to 15 miles per hour, higher gusts possible. Tonight, mostly clear skies, diminishing winds, lows drop to 53. Wednesday, lots more sunshine, highs warm into the mid-70s, then lows fall back to 50 on Wednesday night. From the Weatherology Weather Center, I'm meteorologist Phil Jensko. Right now it's 55.
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1: I'm Joe Jaden with the Connoisseur Media Sports Update. Iowa State running back Aiden Flohr was named the AP National Player of the Week and the Big 12 Offensive Player of the Week yesterday. In the Cyclones' 45-42 win over West Virginia, Flohr was responsible for five total touchdowns. Coming up tonight, hear the recap of last Saturday's Iowa State football game on Cyclone Coach's Corner at 6:30 on AM 540 KWMT and your 4-

0: FortDodge.com. The Fort Dodge boys golf team competed at the district meet at Lamar's yesterday. The Dodgers were 10th with a 337, 40 strokes off qualifying as a team. Mason Frevert finished 24th with an 80. He was 8 strokes away from qualifying as an individual. Iowa Central men's golf team competed in day one of the Battle for the Mississippi yesterday at Coal Valley, Illinois. The Tritons are currently tied for third as a team at plus 15. They're 9 strokes off the pace. Tejan Trentelman and Charlie Dumas are currently tied for 11th at plus 3. They're 7 strokes off the lead. Iowa Central volleyball stays number 4 in the NJCAA Division II rankings. The Tritons are 23-2 on the year. They've won 6 in a row. They host Northeast Nebraska on Wednesday at 6 o'clock. The Iowa Central women's soccer team stays at number 15 in the Division II rankings. They are 7-4 on the year. They host Northeast Nebraska Saturday at 1 o'clock. The Iowa Central men stay at number 19 in the latest Division II rankings. They are 8-2-1 on the year. They host Northeast Nebraska Saturday at 3:30. The Iowa High School Athletic Association has updated their high school football rankings. Class 4A, Cedar Rapids Xavier is number 1 with a 6-0 record. Fort Dodge is 14th with a 4-2 mark. Class 3A, Carroll is ranked 8th with a 5-1 record. Class 2A, Carroll Kemper is ranked 5th. They are 5-1 on the year. Class 1A, Clarion Goldfield Dows is 8th. They are 5-1 on the season. And 8 player, Bishop Garrigan is ranked 5th. They are 6-0 on the year. Today's local schedule, Dodger volleyball at Des Moines Lincoln at 7:15. Dodger girls swimming triangular at Des Moines Hoover with Ottumwa involved, getting underway at 5:30. St. Edmund volleyball in a North Central Conference quadrangular at Hampton Dumont Cal. The Gales play the host team at 7:15 and then Webster City at 8:25. South Central Calhoun cross country hosts the Brian Knapp Invitational at Lake City Country Club. The boys run at 4:30, the girls at 5:10. And I'm Joe Jaden with the Connoisseur Media Sports Update.
1: Here's your 105.9 The Beach weatherology forecast. Sunny today, highs top out near 77 degrees. Winds southerly 5 to 15 miles per hour. Higher gusts possible. Tonight, mostly clear skies, diminishing winds. Lows drop to 53. Wednesday, lots more sunshine. Highs warm into the mid-70s. Then lows fall back to 50 on Wednesday night. From the Weatherology Weather Center, I'm meteorologist Phil Jensko. Right now it's 55.
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4: Here's your 105.9 The Beach weatherology forecast. For today, we'll see lots of sunshine with highs warming up into the upper 70s to near 80. We'll have our winds out of the south at 10 to 15. Then for tonight, mostly clear, a low of 54. Wednesday, a blend of clouds and sunshine with highs in the mid-70s. And cooler for your Thursday, back to a high of 68. From the Weatherology Weather Center, I'm meteorologist Michael Carroll. Currently 56 degrees.
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0: Here's your 105.9 The Beach weatherology forecast. For today, we'll see lots of sunshine with highs warming up into the upper 70s to near 80. We'll have our winds out of the south at 10 to 15. And for tonight, mostly clear, a low of 54. Wednesday, a blend of clouds and sunshine with highs in the mid-70s. And cooler for your Thursday, back to a high of 68. From the Weatherology Weather Center, I'm meteorologist Michael Caro. Currently 61 degrees.
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0: Here's your 105.9 The Beach weatherology forecast. For today, we'll see lots of sunshine with highs warming up into the upper 70s to near 80. We'll have our winds out of the south at 10 to 15. And for tonight, mostly clear, a low of 54. Wednesday, a blend of clouds and sunshine with highs in the mid-70s. And cooler for your Thursday, back to a high of 68. From the Weatherology Weather Center, I'm meteorologist Michael Caro. Currently 61 degrees.
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4: 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Well, the difference was is that I knew where I was because I had a map. He did not. But once I helped him get his bearings and send him off in the right direction, it got me to thinking about how often people are on this road to retirement and they have no map. They have no clue how they're going to create income in retirement. 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Well, I'm not going to say it happens every time, but it could be a road to destruction instead. I'm Matthew Johnson, president and owner of Johnson Wealth and Income Management, and I want to encourage you to educate and teach yourself what you need to know to be successful in retirement, namely 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I'm Matthew Johnson. 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
5: Here's your 105.9 The Beach weatherology forecast. For today, we'll see lots of sunshine with highs warming up into the upper 70s to near 80. We'll have our winds out of the south at 10 to 15. Then for tonight, mostly clear, a low of 54. Wednesday, a blend of clouds and sunshine with highs in the mid-70s. And cooler for your Thursday, back to a high of 68. From the Weatherology Weather Center, I'm meteorologist Michael Caro. Currently 61 degrees.
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Kelsey's on 105.9 The Beach. Good morning. I'm Jay Thomas. It is a Tuesday, which is awesome because that means it's not Monday anymore. And I'll be with you until 3 o'clock this afternoon. Coming up, we've got music for you from Ohio Express. Also going to be talking about Queen and Aerosmith. But right now, it's the Righteous Brothers.

0: 105.9 The Beach, streaming online at earfortdodge.com. Well, we may have heard Queen rhapsodize on Bohemia for the last time already. Brian May says he's done touring, which means that Queen is done touring. He says, I made a decision 18 months ago that I didn't want to tour again. I love to play. I love to travel. But the trade-off is sacrificing your freedom. I have a wife, grandchildren, and a lot of astrophysics I want to do. So I'm thinking maybe 50 years is enough. Brian says Queen could live on in the form of an immersive experience, possibly at the Sphere. Unfortunately, the technology doesn't exist yet to do it without AI, and that's a problem. He says, I have serious misgivings about that. Data centers are a massive evil and, quote, have to be fought. Queen may be on their way out, but Aerosmith might be getting pulled back in. In a new video on Twitter, Steven Tyler is putting letters up on the Hollywood Bowl marquee to spell out Aerosmith and Friends with the dates October 29th and November 1st beneath it. There's no word yet on what that means, but announcement will be made later today. Aerosmith played their last live show in September 9th of 2023.
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7: Here's your 105.9 The Beach weatherology forecast. For today, we'll see lots of sunshine with highs warming up into the upper 70s to near 80. We'll have our winds out of the south at 10 to 15. Then for tonight, mostly clear, a low of 54. Wednesday, a blend of clouds and sunshine with highs in the mid-70s. And cooler for your Thursday, back to a high of 68. From the Weatherology Weather Center, I'm meteorologist Michael Carroll. Right now at 66.
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0: Diana Ross and the Supremes on 105.9 The Beach. The Peace Creek Critters of the Week are a bonded pair of teeny tiny chihuahuas named Frankie and Doug. They're both girls, and they love to be carried around and snuggled. Frankie's the mom, Doug is the daughter, and little Doug loves to be carried around inside your shirt with a little head popping out. It's pretty adorable, if I'm being honest. Peace Creek is taking applications for Frankie and Doug on their Facebook page. And don't forget that they're not open to the public for a visit. So before you can go, you have to have an approved application before you can see the sweet critters at Peace Creek Animal Sanctuary in Badger. Keeping informed, we are 105.9 The Beach.
1: The average time a resume spends on an HR manager's desk is 7 seconds, and most of them are tossed aside. Now imagine if one of those resumes belonged to Yasmin, who was
2: living in a shelter, juggling 3 jobs. I had to be resilient. That's something that you can't teach.
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0: 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We are online at yourfortdodge.com. Jay Thomas still hanging out with you until 3 o'clock this afternoon. We got the stylistics on the way, but right now, or not right now, but coming up next, it's The Temptations with My Girl, 105.9 The Beach.
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2: Here's your 105.9 The Beach weatherology forecast. For today, we'll see lots of sunshine with highs warming up into the upper 70s to near 80. We'll have our winds out of the south at 10 to 15. Then for tonight, mostly clear, a low of 54. Wednesday, a blend of clouds and sunshine with highs in the mid-70s. And cooler for your Thursday, back to a high of 68. From the Weatherology Weather Center, I'm meteorologist Michael Caro. Right now, it's 66.
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We are online at yourfortdodge.com. And it's just after 11 o'clock on this Tuesday morning. We got the headline and just the headline coming up. Also music for you from Sweet. But right now, it's Deep Purple. Hush.

0: Homeward Bound on 105.9 The Beach. Time now for the headline and just the headline. Man dies after relief packet dropped from helicopter falls on his head. I'm not positive, but I don't think that was the relief he was looking for. I can't know for sure because this is just the headline on 105.9 The Beach.
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3: Here's your 105.9 The Beach weatherology forecast. For today, we'll see lots of sunshine with highs warming up into the upper 70s to near 80. We'll have our winds out of the south at 10 to 15. And for tonight, mostly clear, a low of 54. Wednesday, a blend of clouds and sunshine with highs in the mid-70s. And cooler for your Thursday, back to a high of 68. From the Weatherology Weather Center, I'm meteorologist Michael Caro. Currently, it's 72.
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And that is a quote from my wife, almost daily. Right now, it's Four Tops.

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7: Here's your 105.9 The Beach weatherology forecast. For today, we'll see lots of sunshine with highs warming up into the upper 70s to near 80. We'll have our winds out of the south at 10 to 15. And for tonight, mostly clear, a low of 54. Wednesday, a blend of clouds and sunshine with highs in the mid-70s. And cooler for your Thursday, back to a high of 68. From the Weatherology Weather Center, I'm meteorologist Michael Caro. Currently, it's 72.
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1: I'm Joe Jaden with the Connoisseur Media Sports Update. Iowa State running back Aiden Flohr was named the AP National Player of the Week and the Big 12 Offensive Player of the Week yesterday. In the Cyclones' 45-42 win over West Virginia, Flohr was responsible for five total touchdowns. Coming up tonight, hear the recap of last Saturday's Iowa State football game on Cyclone Coach's Corner at 6:30 on AM 540 KWMT and yourfortdodge.com. The Fort Dodge boys golf team competed at the district meet at Lamar's yesterday. The Dodgers were 10th with a 337, 40 strokes off qualifying as a team. Mason Frevert finished 24th with an 80. He was 8 strokes away from qualifying as an individual. Iowa Central men's golf team competed in day one of the Battle for the Mississippi yesterday at Coal Valley, Illinois. The Tritons are currently tied for third as a team at plus 15. They're 9 strokes off the pace. Tejan Trentelman and Charlie Dumas are currently tied for 11th at plus 3. They're 7 strokes off the lead. Iowa Central volleyball stays number 4 in the NJCAA Division II rankings. The Tritons are 23-2 on the year. They've won 6 in a row. They host Northeast Nebraska on Wednesday at 6 o'clock. The Iowa Central women's soccer team stays at number 15 in the Division II rankings. They are 7-4 on the year. They host Northeast Nebraska Saturday at 1 o'clock. The Iowa Central men stay at number 19 in the latest Division II rankings. They are 8-2-1 on the year. They host Northeast Nebraska Saturday at 3:30. The Iowa High School Athletic Association has updated their high school football rankings. Class 4A, Cedar Rapids Xavier is number 1 with a 6-0 record. Fort Dodge is 14th with a 4-2 mark. Class 3A, Carroll is ranked 8th with a 5-1 record. Class 2A, Carroll Kemper is ranked 5th. They are 5-1 on the year. Class 1A, Clarion Goldfield Dowse is 8th. They are 5-1 on the season. And 8th player, Bishop Garrigan, is ranked 5th. They are 6-0 on the year. Today's local schedule, Dodger volleyball at Des Moines Lincoln at 7:15. Dodger girls swimming triangular at Des Moines Hoover with the Tumwa involved, getting underway at 5:30. St. Edmund volleyball in a North Central Conference quadrangular at Hampton Dumont Cal. The Gales play the host team at 7:15 and then Webster City at 8:25. South Central Calhoun Cross Country hosts the Brian Knapp Invitational at Lake City Country Club. The boys run at 4:30, the girls at 5:10. And I'm Joe Jaden with the Connoisseur Media Sports Update.
2: Here's your 105.9 The Beach weatherology forecast. 80 this afternoon under clear skies, southwest winds 8 to 15 miles per hour. 54 tonight. Lots of sunshine tomorrow. High temperatures reach up to 76. Partly cloudy and dry Thursday and Friday, upper 60s, Thursday, low 70s by Friday. From the Weatherology Weather Center, I'm meteorologist Jennifer Wojcicki. Currently, it's 75 degrees.
0: Elvis, the Beatles, and the Stones, they all play on our beach, 105.9.

Beauty in Disguise right here on 105.9 The Beach, just after 12 o'clock on this Tuesday afternoon. We are hanging out for the lunch hour. I am Jay Thomas. We got, let's see here, who do we have? Robin McNamara on the way. Lay a little lovin' on me. But first, I want some tumbling dice from the Stones.

0: 105.9 The Beach, online at yourfortdodge.com. The Angel Ride to Save the Tatas will have a side-by-side ride Saturday, October 17th. Registration will be at Rides Bar and Grill in Fort Dodge from 9 until 10:30. Motorcycles are $25. Side-by-sides and other vehicles are $35. There will be stops in Dayton, Stratford, Cameron, and Webster City. Then the ride's going to end at Stumpy's Bar and Grill in Duncombe for a free will donation meal. All proceeds will go to the Angel Ride and the fight against breast cancer. That is the side-by-side ride coming up October 17th. Keeping you informed, we are 105.9 The Beach.
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4: Here's your 105.9 The Beach weatherology forecast. 80 this afternoon under clear skies, southwest winds 8 to 15 miles per hour. 54 tonight. Lots of sunshine tomorrow. High temperatures reach up to 76. Partly cloudy and dry Thursday and Friday. Upper 60s Thursday, low 70s by Friday. From the Weatherology Weather Center, I'm meteorologist Jennifer Wojcicki. Currently, it's 75 degrees.
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Keep it right here. We got Magic from Pilot on the way, which was listed as one of the best one-hit wonders of the 70s. But first, it's Dusty Springfield.

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Jay Thomas hanging out with you for the lunch hour on this Tuesday afternoon. Be with you till 3. We got the Steve Miller Band coming up. Also Donovan, but right now it's Jarrett Walker and the All-Stars. What does it take on 105.9 The Beach?

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2: Here's your 105.9 The Beach weatherology forecast. 80 this afternoon under clear skies, southwest winds 8 to 15 miles per hour. 54 tonight. Lots of sunshine tomorrow. High temperatures reach up to 76. Partly cloudy and dry Thursday and Friday. Upper 60s Thursday, low 70s by Friday. From the Weatherology Weather Center, I'm meteorologist Jennifer Wojcicki. Currently, it's 75 degrees.
3: No matter the weather, it's always perfect on 105.9 The Beach.

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1: Here's your 105.9 The Beach weatherology forecast. 80 this afternoon under clear skies, southwest winds 8 to 15 miles per hour. 54 tonight. Lots of sunshine tomorrow. High temperatures reach up to 76. Partly cloudy and dry Thursday and Friday. Upper 60s Thursday, low 70s by Friday. From the Weatherology Weather Center, I'm meteorologist Jennifer Wojcicki. Currently, it's 75 degrees.
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0: Line Eyes from the Eagles on 105.9 at the Beach. 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
3: Here's your 105.9 The Beach weatherology forecast. Sunshine expected this afternoon with a high of 79. Southwesterly winds 8 to 15 miles per hour. Lows dip down to about 55. Tonight, clear skies. High of 76 tomorrow. Partly cloudy and dry Thursday and Friday. Upper 60s Thursday. Low 70s by Friday. From the Weatherology Weather Center, I'm meteorologist Jennifer Wojcicki. Currently, it's 79 degrees.
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But I wanna know for sure. So come on, hold me tight.

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But I wanna know for sure. So come on and hold me tight. You move.

Frogs with the Wild Thing right here on 105.9 The Beach. I'm Jay Thomas with you for one more hour. And in that time, I've got tons of music for you, including Steppenwolf and the Turtles. She'd Rather Be With Me. That's right now on 105.9 The Beach.

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4: Here's your 105.9 The Beach weatherology forecast. Sunshine expected this afternoon with a high of 79. Southwesterly winds 8 to 15 miles per hour. Lows dip down to about 55. Tonight, clear skies. High of 76 tomorrow. Partly cloudy and dry Thursday and Friday. Upper 60s Thursday, low 70s by Friday. From the Weatherology Weather Center, I'm meteorologist Jennifer Wojcicki. Currently, it's 79 degrees.
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How do you not instantly get in a good mood when you hear that song? ABC from the Jackson 5, 105.9 The Beat. I am Jay Thomas with you for about another 45 minutes. We've got a little thing we like to do called the Midday Moron coming up. And right now, it's the Raspberries. Go all the way on the beat.

0: King Harvest on 105.9 The Beach. Time now for the Midday Moron. A burglar in Germany was caught because he couldn't run from his crime. He broke into a fishing store, then lost his balance, and fell onto a display of fish hooks. That's right. He caught himself. The thief ended up with several fish hooks in his backside, and there was no doubt where they came from, since price tags from the damaged store were still attached to them. One was embedded so deeply, he needed hospital treatment to get it out. Oh, buddy. First of all, why? Why are you robbing a fishing store? I mean, you're not going to get, like, a ton of money, I don't imagine. Unless you're there for the fishing gear, and in that case, shame on you.
1: No.
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7: Here's the 105.9 The Beach weatherology forecast. Bright sunshine expected this afternoon, with daytime highs approaching 79. Winds out of the southwest, 8 to 15 miles per hour. Clear skies tonight, lows dip down to about 55. Mainly sunny tomorrow, 76. A mix of clouds and sunshine and dry Thursday and Friday. Upper 60s Thursday, low 70s by Friday. From the Weatherology Weather Center, I'm staff meteorologist Laura Lockwood. Currently 81.
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0: 1059 The Beach, online at yourfortdodge.com. The rummage and bake sale for Missions will be coming up very soon. In fact, just in a couple days. October 8th through the 10th at First United Methodist Church here in Fort Dodge. The sale on October 8th, which is what, Thursday? Yeah. That's going to be from 1 till 5. Friday, 9 to 5. And Saturday, 9 to 12. 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On the 10th, so Saturday, there's going to be a $4 bag sale and half price on large items. 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You can call their office for more information. Keeping informed, we are 105.9 The Beach. Stephen Bishop's on the way next.
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0: Stone Soul Picnic on 105.9 The Beach. I'm Jay Thomas. That is going to wrap up the show for me today. I will be back with you tomorrow morning at 10 a.m. It's National Taco Day, so go out there, have at least 15 tacos. That seems like a lot. Maybe don't do 15 tacos. Unless they're tiny. I mean, if they're mini tacos, maybe, but that still seems like too many. The point is, just have a taco today. It's National Taco Day. Plus, it's Tuesday. Taco Tuesday? Come on. It's perfect. Also perfect, Dancing Queen. ABBA's next on 105.9 The Beach. Have a great day. See you out there.
1: 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Find stuff under there.

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5: Here's the 105.9, the beach, weatherology forecast. Bright sunshine expected this afternoon, with daytime highs approaching 79. Winds out of the southwest, 8 to 15 miles per hour. Clear skies tonight, lows dip down to about 55. Mainly sunny, tomorrow 76. A mix of clouds and sunshine and dry, Thursday and Friday. Upper 60s, Thursday, low 70s, by Friday. From the Weatherology Weather Center, I'm staff meteorologist Laura Lockwood. Currently 81.
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0: Queen Crazy Little Thing Called Love on 105.9 The Beach. Good afternoon. Happy Tuesday. My name is Kelly, hanging out with you till about 7 o'clock or so this evening. We're going to kick things off with the Beatles and Billy Preston on 105.9 The Beach.
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Nothing from Nothing there from Billy Preston on 105.9 The Beach. If you're just joining us on this Tuesday afternoon, my name is Kelly, hanging out with you till about 7 o'clock or so this evening. 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
4: Here's the 105.9 The Beach weatherology forecast. High of 81 this afternoon. Under sunny skies, southwest winds 8 to 15 miles per hour. Clear skies tonight, lows around 54. Highs around 75. Tomorrow, lots of sunshine. A mix of clouds and sunshine and dry Thursday and Friday. Upper 60s Thursday, low 70s by Friday. From the Weatherology Weather Center, I'm staff meteorologist Laura Lockwood. Currently 82.
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1: Here's the 1059 The Beach weatherology forecast. High of 81 this afternoon, under sunny skies, southwest winds 8 to 15 miles per hour. Clear skies tonight, lows around 54. Highs around 70.

0: 85 tomorrow, lots of sunshine. A mix of clouds and sunshine and dry Thursday and Friday. Upper 60s Thursday, low 70s by Friday. From the Weatherology Weather Center, I'm staff meteorologist Laura Lockwood. Currently 82.
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0: Oh, Lord, won't you buy me a Mercedes Benz? My friends all drive Porsches. I must make amends. Worked hard all my lifetime. No help from my friends. So, oh, Lord, won't you buy me a Mercedes Benz? Oh, Lord, won't you buy me a color TV? Dialing $4 is trying to find me. I wait for delivery each day until 3. So, oh, Lord, won't you buy me a color TV? Oh, Lord, won't you buy me a night on the town? I'm counting on you, Lord. Please don't let me down. Prove that you love me and buy the next round. Oh, Lord, won't you buy me a night on the town? Everybody, oh, Lord, won't you buy me a Mercedes Benz? My friends all drive Porsches. I must make amends. Worked hard all my lifetime. No help from my friends. So, oh, Lord, won't you buy me a Mercedes Benz?
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0: The Doobie Brothers there with Blackwater on 105.9 The Beach. My name is Kelly, hanging out with you till about 7 o'clock or so this evening. So let's talk a little bit about what's coming up in the night sky for October. So hopefully you've gotten out and seen some of the cool things that are going on. We are on the wind down now of what we call Milky Way core season. The core sets for the winter, and then it comes back again in the spring. You can always see the Milky Way. You just can't always see the Milky Way core during certain seasons. Now, if you happen to have been out on Sunday, you probably noticed Saturn at opposition in the evening. So what all that means is that Saturn rises in the east as the sun sets in the west. They're opposite of each other, which is really cool. And Saturn is visible in with the naked eye as a bright yellow star that does not twinkle. It is almost due east at this point, and I believe it is visible all month long in that eastern sky. If you happen to be up really early this morning, you probably caught Jupiter and the moon hanging out together. And if you were out yesterday morning, you also saw Mars sitting close to the moon as well. And then we do have one of two meteor showers this month. So the Draconids and the Orionids, those are the two October meteor showers. The Draconid meteor shower is going to peak October 8th and 9th. That's Thursday and Friday of this week. And they are named for the radiant, which is the constellation Draco. So that is something you can watch for. They're not like a lot of them. It's not like the Perseids, you know, where they're just constant. The Draconids are an occasional shower, and they're usually pretty faint. So if you have your camera going and you are, you know, filming something else or taking pictures of something else, then you might catch one zipping by in your photos. The Four Tops on the way on 105.9 The Beach.
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6: Here's the 105.9 The Beach weatherology forecast. Lows dip down to about 54 tonight under clear skies. Winds out of the west around 5 miles per hour. Highs level off around 75. Tomorrow, mainly clear skies. Partly cloudy skies tomorrow night. Lows dip down to about 50. Sunshine mixed with clouds at times and dry Thursday and Friday. Upper 60s Thursday, low 70s by Friday. From the Weatherology Weather Center, I'm staff meteorologist Laura Lockwood. Currently, it's 82 degrees.
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0: Dog Night there with Easy to Be Hard on 105.9 The Beach. I hope your Tuesday is going well so far. Now, if you are a big fan of Judge Judy, she is retiring. She's been on the air more than 30 years, actually. And she's Judy Scheinlin. She's better known as Judge Judy, of course. We all know about her sharp tongue, you know, if you've watched any of her show. And she's 83 years old, and she said when Judy Justice wraps up in October, she is going to retire and focus on other endeavors. And, you know, I can't blame her. I mean, if I was 83, I would want to just kick back in my recliner, put my feet up, and that would be my life. That would be very relaxing. But anyway, she started out, she was on 60 Minutes, and then she got recruited for television. That's when Judge Judy ran from 1996 to 2001, and then in 2021, they made the move to streaming with Judy Justice, and then again, that is going to end this year. Now, she is going to produce her son's show called Adam's Law. That's going to debut, coming up here pretty soon. Actually, I think it's already out. So anyway, but if you're a big fan of Judge Judy and her sharp tongue, she's retiring at the end of this month. The Stylistics on the way on 105.9 The Beach.
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Wooly Bully there from Sam the Sham and the Pharaohs. I've got that weatherology forecast on the way, as well as Diana Ross of the Supremes and Lynyrd Skynyrd on 105.9 The Beach.

0: 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What about jobs? 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
1: Here's the 105.9, the beach, weatherology forecast. Lows dip down to about 54 tonight under clear skies. Winds out of the west around 5 miles per hour. Highs level off around 75. Tomorrow, mainly clear skies. Partly cloudy skies tomorrow night. Lows dip down to about 50. Sunshine mixed with clouds at times and dry Thursday and Friday. Upper 60s Thursday, low 70s by Friday. From the Weatherology Weather Center, I'm Staff Meteorologist Laura Lockwood. Currently, it's 82 degrees.
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1: Here's the 105.9, the beach, weatherology forecast. Lows dip down to about 54 tonight under clear skies. Winds out of the west around 5 miles per hour. Highs level off around 75. Tomorrow, mainly clear skies. Partly cloudy skies tomorrow night. Lows dip down to about 50. Sunshine mixed with clouds at times and dry Thursday and Friday. Upper 60s Thursday, low 70s by Friday. From the Weatherology Weather Center, I'm staff meteorologist Laura Lockwood. Currently, it's 82 degrees.
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0: Beach Boys there with Good Vibrations on 105.9 The Beach. My name is Kelly, hanging out with you for just a couple more hours on this Tuesday afternoon and evening. I guess we're into the evening now. And something else that I think is really cool is the CRB, which is the Country Radio Broadcasters. They are going to be honoring Dolly Parton as the recipient of the 2027 Artist Humanitarian Award. And this is for recognizing, quote, a lifetime of extraordinary generosity, compassion, and service to others, end quote. Now, this will be presented posthumously in March down in Nashville, March 17th through the 19th of next year. And everybody knows, you know, Dolly Parton, not only was she a singer and a songwriter and an entertainer, but she was an entrepreneur. She donated, you know, so much of her time and her money to different causes. She provided, you know, free books through the Imagination Library that she, was her big program. And, you know, she just, you know, she'd see this group needs help. Let's help them. You know what I mean? So that is something really cool. Congratulations to Dolly on such a very cool award to get. Al Green on the way on 105.9 The Beach.
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4: Here's the 105.9 The Beach weatherology forecast. Lows dip down to about 54 tonight under clear skies. Winds out of the west around 5 miles per hour. Highs level off around 75. Tomorrow, mainly clear skies. Partly cloudy skies tomorrow night. Lows dip down to about 50. Sunshine mixed with clouds at times and dry Thursday and Friday. Upper 60s Thursday, low 70s by Friday. From the Weatherology Weather Center, I'm staff meteorologist Laura Lockwood. Right now, it's 81 degrees.
5: Sandcastles.

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3: Well, my daddy left home when I was 3, and he didn't leave much to Ma and me, just this old guitar and an empty bottle of booze. Now, I don't blame him because he run and hid, but the meanest thing that he ever did was before he left, he went and named me Sue. Well, he must have thought that it was quite a joke, and it got a lot of laughs from lots of folks. Seems I had to fight my whole life through. Some gal would giggle and I'd get red, and some guy'd laugh and I'd bust his head. I tell you, life ain't easy for a boy named Sue. Well, I grew up

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I thought I'd stop and have myself a brew at an old saloon on a street of mud. There at a table, dealing stud, sat the dirty mangy dog that named me Sue. Well, I knew that snake was my own sweet dad from a worn-out picture that my mother'd had. And I knew that scar on his cheek and his evil eye. He was big and bent and gray and old, and I looked at him and my blood ran cold. And I said, my name is Sue.

He went down, but to my surprise, he come up with a knife and cut off a piece of my ear. But I busted a chair right across his teeth, and we crashed through the wall and into the street, kicking and a gouging in the mud and the blood and the beer. I tell you, I've fought tougher men, but I really can't remember when. He kicked like a mule and he bit like a crocodile. I heard him laugh and then I heard him cuss, and he went for his gun and I pulled mine first. He stood there looking at me and I saw him smile. He said, son, this world is rough, and if a man's gonna make it, he's gotta be tough. And I know I wouldn't be there to help you along. So I give you that name and I said goodbye. I knew you'd have to get tough or die. And it's that name that helped to make you strong. Yeah. He said, now you just fought one hell of a fight, and I know you hate me and you got the right to kill me now, and I wouldn't blame you if you do. But you ought to thank me before I die for the gravel in your guts and the spit in the eye, 'cause I'm the that named you Sue.

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1: 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A luxury motor coach picks us up in Fort Dodge and takes us way up north to Lake of the Woods for 2 days of ice fishing. 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Set the hook and save your spot on the Winter Walleye Connection March 7th through 10th at ballardsresort.com.
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3: 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It's an outdoor era.
2: 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I don't think it's an era.
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2: 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Anyway, with the money you could save by switching to Progressive, you can afford to switch to other things in life. It's
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5: Here's the 105.9, the beach, weatherology forecast. Lows dip down to about 54. Tonight, under clear skies, winds out of the west, around 5 miles per hour. Highs level off around 75. Tomorrow, mainly clear skies. Partly cloudy skies tomorrow night. Lows dip down to about 50. Sunshine mixed with clouds at times and dry Thursday and Friday. Upper 60s Thursday, low 70s by Friday. From the Weatherology Weather Center, I'm staff meteorologist Laura Lockwood. Right now, it's 81 degrees.
6: Elvis, the Beatles, and the Stones. They all play on our beach, 105.9.

Peter Frampton there with Show Me the Way on 105.9 The Beach. My name is Kelly, hanging out with you for just one more hour on this Tuesday evening. And that means it is time for your music history. So I'm going to scroll down here. And we are going to start things off in 19... Let me get down here a little further. How about 1979, when the Buzzcocks, supported by Joy Division, appeared at the Odeon Theatre, Edinburgh, Scotland. Tickets were just $2.50. In 1979, Led Zeppelin's In Through the Outdoor was number one on the U.S. album chart. Six versions of the cover were released, each depicting the same bar scene photographed from one of six different angles. In 1979, Gotta Serve Somebody gave Bob Dylan his 12th U.S. Top 40 hit when it entered the chart for the first time. Recorded at Muscle Shoals Sound Studios in Muscle Shoals, Alabama, the song won Dylan the Grammy Award for Best Rock Vocal Performance by a Male in 1980. In 1970,

0: 1988, Australia's King of Rock and Roll, Jimmy O'Keefe, died aged 43 of a heart attack. He was the first Australian rock and roll performer to tour the United States and Australia's most successful chart performer with 29 top 40 hits between 1958 and 1974. O'Keefe's 1958 hit Real Wild Child was covered by Iggy Pop in 1986. In 1973, Cher started a two-week run at number one on the U.S. singles charts with Half Breed, the singer's second U.S. number one. The single, which didn't chart in the U.K., was recorded with instrumental backing by L.A. Sessions musicians from The Wrecking Crew. And finally, in 1972, during sessions at RCA Studios, New York City, David Bowie recorded The Jean Genie, which became the lead single from his 1973 album, Aladdin Sane. The track spent 13 weeks in the U.K. charts, peaking at number two, making it Bowie's biggest hit to date. The line, quote, "He's so simple-minded he can't drive his module," end quote, would later give the Scottish band Simple Minds their name. And that's been a look at your music history on 105.9 The Beach.
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The mamas and the papas there with California Dreamin'. Well, that's going to do it for me. Kelly is on her way out the door. I hope you've had a fantastic Tuesday. I will be back with you again tomorrow afternoon, 3 p.m., and we will do this all over again. After the break, I'm going to leave you with the Fifth Dimension and Queen on 105.9 The Beach. Have a great evening.

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1: 1059, The Beach, weatherology forecast. Lows dip down to about 54. Tonight, under clear skies, winds out of the west, around 5 miles per hour. Highs level off around 75. Tomorrow, mainly clear skies. Partly cloudy skies tomorrow night. Lows dip down to about 50. Sunshine mixed with clouds at times and dry Thursday and Friday. Upper 60s Thursday, low 70s by Friday. From the Weatherology Weather Center, I'm staff meteorologist Laura Lockwood. Right now, 79.
2: No matter the weather, it's always perfect on 105.9 The Beach.